both sides of the tale. See, it's not about races, just places, faces. Where your blood comes from is where your space is. I've seen the bright, dark. I'm not gonna spend my life being a color.

produced records. These records were successful and produced considerable results. But the funds have been spent, and very well spent. And for this reason, we're now producing.

Estás escuchando Sol Estéreo 89.9, la onda musical del Caribe. Can't touch this. Can't touch this. Can't touch this.